Josh Ross with Hate How You Look on today's Best Country, B103. I'm your pal Al, joining you on this Wednesday night. Thanks for tuning in. We've got more of today's Best Country coming your way with songs like Wrong Hearts by Low Cash and All I Need Is You by Chris Jansen. But up next, Brooks and Dunn are a hardworking man on today's Best Country, B103. I'm a

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0: Give It All We Got Tonight by George Strait on today's Best Country, B103. And before that, No Time to Kill by Clint Black. We've got 30 minutes of continuous country coming your way, but first, let's take a look at the Community Notebook.
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0: 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Award-winning author Joe Starita will present I Am a Man at the MRB Lewis and Clark Visitor Center on Saturday, July 11th from 11 a.m. to noon. 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

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Ben Keller hanging out here with you in the noon hour of your Thursday. Sammy Kershaw coming up right now. It's Daryl Singletary. She comes.

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0: Today's best country while you work.
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0: B-103.